0: The initials, but it's better like this.
1: No, it's me. Not sing, just parler.
0: We can make the dolls. We listen to the dolls in the studio. Yeah.
1: But I see violins. It's very...

0: They play violin.
1: This harmony is just.
2: The beginning.
0: Oh yes. Yeah. Oh no, and then there. You see, I had that.
3: That's right.
0: And then there.
3: That's right.
0: Is that too long?
2: Interrogants. How much?
0: 1, 2, 3, 4, 5, 6.
2: Six.
0: And then there.
2: 6, 4, 6. 7, 8, 9, 10. Okay.
0: What? Here they come, man. Right. How is it down? Here we come, man. 2 bars and 1, 2, 1, 2, 3, 4.

0: Initials, but it's better like this.
1: We can make the girls. We listen to the girls in the studio. Yeah.
0: But I see violins. I see very.

0: Yeah. They play violin.
1: This harmony is just.
2: Beginning?
0: Oh, yeah. Oh, no, and then there, you see, I had the guitar, and then there. Is it too long?
2: Introgans, how much?
0: 1, 2, 3, 4, 5, 6.
2: Six.
0: And then there.
2: 6, 4, 6, 7,
0: 8, 9, 10.
2: Okay.
0: What? Here they come, man. Right, how is it down?
2: Yeah.